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1: It is, yes. You can usually tell an authentic cowboy from one that is not based on the kind of hat that they're wearing. So this is a traditional summertime Western hat that a lot of the local cowboys would wear. It's made out of palm leaf. It's really soft, but it's durable, so it holds up well if you're working in it, if you're in rain. We also get snow sometimes in the summer, so these are great just to hold up in bad weather. This is a traditional winter type hat, and it's a blend of rabbit and beaver fur. So this is one of our nicer hats. It runs about $400, so it's a very expensive but durable hat.

0: วกคาวบอยอาจมีลักษณะบางอย่างต่างกันไปตามพื้นที่อย่างเช่นในรัฐเท็กซัสจะใส่หมวกที่มีปีกใหญ่กว่าและขอบงุ้มเข้าหากันแบบนี้และนอกจากหมวกแล้วยังมีรองเท้าบูทให้เลือกอีกหลายแบบด้วยเป็นรุ่นคลาสสิกแบบชาววัยเวสจริงๆส่วนมากจะทำจากหนังสัตว
1: ์ A lot of locals would like to wear a taller top something like theseTo ride in, so their legs don't rub on the saddle and create irritation. This is a traditional look. This would be something that a local person would wear, just because of its functionality and durability. These ones are hand done, so really expensive, but something that are worn for dress, not for working or riding in. So country.Singers, they wear typically fancier type boots. They're a lot more modern, I would say, with a little bit of country or cowboy mixed in, but they're not traditional cowboy. We're definitely a Western culture. It's just part of who we are. We have the wide open spaces, we have the ranches, people that work to, you know, live that way andThe lifestyle is definitely the same. Obviously, there's, you know, technology that has advanced, but people still like to use the old ways. So, yeah, you could say it's cowboy forever.

This is a chuck wagon. It was a vehicle from the Old West. They were invented by cowboys, and they used them on the trail drives. And the cowboys were usually busy from before daylight until dark, and they did not have time to cook for themselves, so they had a went with them. And it was a full-time job cooking. And usually he was moving camp at least once a day, so he had to pick everything up and go someplace and then set it back up and cook. So, and that was a big job.

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1: ์ A lot of locals would like to wear a taller top something like theseTo ride in, so their legs don't rub on the saddle and create irritation. This is a traditional look. This would be something that a local person would wear, just because of its functionality and durability. These ones are these are hand done, so really expensive, but something that are worn for dress, not for working or riding in. So country.Singers, they wear typically fancier type boots. They're a lot more modern, I would say, with a little bit of country or cowboy mixed in, but they're not traditional cowboy. We're definitely a Western culture. It's just part of who we are. We have the wide open spaces, we have the ranches, people that work to, you know, live that way andThe lifestyle is definitely the same. Obviously, there's, you know, technology that has advanced, but people still like to use the old ways. So, yeah, you could say it's cowboy forever.